0: Dave Coombs, Doreen, and Marcus.
1: The officer eventually located the 25-year-old asleep in his car. His smoke break had turned into a lengthy nappy nap. Smoking the jazz cabbage, that's a new one.
2: Yeah, it is.
1: Has a tendency to do that. This really wasn't his day, as further investigation would reveal he was wanted by the Milwaukee County Sheriff's Department for unpaid baby daddy money. Talk about a rude awakening. Went from smoking a blunt and taking a snooze to ending up in handcuffs for a warrant and drug possession.
2: That guy hit for the cycle there.
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3: 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The Wall Street Journal buy-side ranking was released in February 2026, not based on a specific time period.

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0: Naming the famous Robins to win Robin Trower tickets on the pop quiz at 3 o'clock, 96.5 KLH. Do you know your Robins when you hear them? You have a chance to win. Then, on the list at 4, it's a crazy list. KLH list creator Bob Watke, he's going to get it started, and then you can easily add to that in real time at 4. Classic pair, 5:35, a couple. 2, Stevie Wonder. Yeah, I'm going to do that. Happy birthday to him. We're going to play 2 from Stevie, and it's going to work on KLH.
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1: Hi, this is Dan Buttrey, combat veteran of the Iraq War. May signifies our nation's most patriotic month. Established shortly after World War II, Armed Forces Day honors all of our men and women currently serving in the military every third Saturday of May. Communities often host events all week leading up to this significant day. Followed only a couple weeks later, Memorial Day is always on the last Monday of May, set to honor all who've made the ultimate sacrifice in defense of our nation. While May can always be busy with various activities, take time this year to thank a member of our armed forces and remember our fallen. They

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5: 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The Wall Street Journal buy-side ranking was released in February 2026, not based on a specific time period.

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3: 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The Wall Street Journal buy-side ranking was released in February 2026, not based on a specific time period.

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0: when you have a dad like Lyle Krieger, you learn a thing or two about the value of a good name. 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

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Joe needs a plumber fast. He searches plumbers near me and a list pops up. 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He's seen them on his computer. Being known wins every time. If your business isn't showing up where customers are looking and where they're

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0: Naming the famous Robins to win Robin Trower tickets on the pop quiz at 3 o'clock, 96.5 KLH. Do you know your Robins when you hear them? You have a chance to win. Then, on the list at 4, it's a crazy list. KLH list creator Bob Wutke, he's going to get it started, and then you can easily add to that in real time at 4. Classic pair, 5:35, a couple, 2, Stevie Wonder. Yeah, I'm going to do that. Happy birthday to him. We're going to play 2 from Stevie, and it's going to work on KLH.
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1: You play Wordle every day, I guess, so why not play it on TV? 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

0: 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And you know what? 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And we will. This is Leah Krieger-Bitar. 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
2: 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So join us
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14: On May 12, 1977, Led Zeppelin received an award for, quote, outstanding contribution to British music. This took place in London at the annual Ivor Novello Awards ceremony. The award's namesake was the late Ivor Novello. He was a singer and composer and the star of films and live musicals. Ivor Novello Awards are judged by the writing community, honoring excellence in songwriting and composing. The awards in 1977 were handed out during Led Zeppelin's 2 weeks off from touring North America. 20 years later, in 1997, Led Zeppelin were honored with a second Ivor Novello Award. This time it was the Lifetime Achievement Award, placing Zeppelin in the same category as past honorees Eric Clapton and Van Morrison. That's another Led Zepp update. I'm Carol Miller, and I'm always happy to help you. Get the lead out.
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0: name in the famous Robins to win Robin Trower tickets on the pop quiz at 3 o'clock, 96.5 KLH. Do you know your Robins when you hear them? You have a chance to win. Then, on the list at 4, it's a crazy list. KLH list creator Bob Wutke, he's going to get it started, and then you can easily add to that in real time at 4. Classic pair, 5:35, a couple, 2, Stevie Wonder. Yeah, I'm going to do that. Happy birthday to him. We're going to play 2 from Stevie, and it's going to work on KLH.
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1: The officer eventually located the 25-year-old asleep in his car. His smoke break had turned into a lengthy nappy nap. Smoking the jazz cabbage, that's a new one.
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1: 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Talk about a rude awakening. Went from smoking a blunt and taking a snooze to ending up in handcuffs for a warrant and drug possession.
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0: name in the famous Robins to win Robin Trower tickets on the pop quiz at 3 o'clock, 96.5 KLH. Do you know your Robins when you hear them? You have a chance to win. Then, on the list at 4, it's a crazy list. KLH list creator Bob Watke, he's going to get it started, and then you can easily add to that in real time at 4. Classic pair, 5:35, a couple, 2, Stevie Wonder. Yeah, I'm going to do that. Happy birthday to him. We're going to play 2 from Stevie, and it's going to work on KLH.
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1: You ain't seen nothing, Clint. 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

0: dead. 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
1: Hi, this is Dan Buttry, combat veteran of the Iraq War. Growing up, my grandmother would share a sad story of an uncle that was so close in age to her, they grew up like brother and sister. Private Raymond Frederick served in the Pacific during World War II, where he fought and died in the Philippines. Designated as his next of kin, she received the War Department's death notice of Ray in May 1945, days short of the island's liberation. Weeks after receiving the death notice, Ray's last handwritten letter home was delivered, arriving to her as a message from the grave. This Memorial Day, let us never forget.
0: Ewald Automotive and 96.5 WKLH remain committed to serving southeastern Wisconsin's veterans and the families of veterans with the utmost dignity and excellence. 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

0: 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Do you know your Robins when you hear them? You have a chance to win. Then, on the list at 4, it's a crazy list. KLH list creator Bob Wutke, he's going to get it started, and then you can easily add to that in real time at 4. Classic pair, 5:35, a couple. 2, Stevie Wonder. Yeah, I'm going to do that. Happy birthday to him. We're going to play 2 from Stevie, and it's going to work on KLH.
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2: Fred Klett is in the house along with a special guest, his brother Derek.
3: Yep.
2: They just won't leave.
4: We've asked.
2: I know.
3: We told you we're not going.
4: Oh, that's all right. You that's have right. a story for us anyway. And
3: well, this is
4: we
3: what,
4: like
3: I,
4: your stories.
3: No, I almost insisted on telling this story because I was recognized and I wanted to tell this story. And Dave kind of hurt my feelings and he goes, well, you recognize.

0: Once he recognizes me, I'm done forever.
1: Mm-hmm.
0: No, this actually happened on a flight where I was flying from Milwaukee to Atlanta and then Atlanta to Fort Lauderdale. But on the Milwaukee flight, I got bumped up to first class. And you know me, Derek. You know how I am away from the stage. My mom laughs how, you know, mundane I am and, you know, just low-key monotone and all that kind of stuff. Never talk to people on flights. Just sit there and look at me. You see my look when I don't smile.
2: Yeah.
0: It's not hey, that looks like a friendly
2: no,
0: guy.
2: No, it's not welcoming.
0: That looks like a guy we should walk around him. We should leave him alone. Mm-hmm. There's something not quite right about him.
3: Yeah, he might have some people stacked up in the
4: first
3: room.
4: I don't trust those little eyes.
0: Yeah, I'm sure that cement in his basement has been dug up and that there's some bodies down there.
3: What is that smell?
0: That kind of look.
3: Yeah.
0: Anyway, so I'm sitting in first class in the aisle, and then this guy comes and sits next to me on the window seat, first class, and he reminded me of Kyle, that outgoing personality. Oh, yeah. He's talking to everyone, the flight attendants are laughing, and he's like Mr. Popular.
2: Okay.
0: So he sits down next to me. I never talk to people, but I couldn't help but talk to him. He's like Kyle. Yeah. He's just so friendly. And, you know, he's telling me all this stuff, and he's had quite an interesting life and all this stuff. And then eventually he goes, well, what do you do? I'm thinking, oh my God, this is going to sound so stupid. But I go, yeah, I'm a comedian.
3: Oh boy.
0: And then he just kind of pulls his head back a little bit and he goes, yeah, I like comedy.
3: Mm-hmm. Uh-huh.
0: And then all of a sudden he kind of doesn't want to talk anymore because he thinks, you know, this crazy guy that thinks
2: sure.
0: he's a comedian.
2: Uh-huh.
0: And then I'm not making this up. The flight attendant from the back comes up and she goes, well, isn't this special? And she looks right at me and she goes, I love your comedy.
3: Oh, wow.
0: She goes, I've seen it online. I absolutely love your comedy. And now this guy goes, well, should I be asking you for your autograph?
2: Like, you really are a comedian?
0: Yeah, now he believes it. Mm-hmm. But this is the cool part. So anyway, now he respects me and we're talking. And then the other two flight attendants come up. And they go, we hear there's a comedian in the front row. And they assume it's the other guy.
2: Mr. Friendly.
0: And then this guy, like Kyle, and I'm not making this up, they go, you must be the comedian. And he looks right at him and goes, yes, yes, I am. So now, the rest of the trip, this is unbelievable. The one time where I could get special treatment, and there's a mistaken identity, the rest of the trip, he came up to me, would you like something else to drink? You want more snacks? He liked these certain pretzels. They brought him a bag full of those little pretzels, and he's just looking at me going, this is great. And then, so they think he's a comedian. They keep coming up to him the whole flight. This guy never goes more than a couple minutes without them asking him.
2: And he never corrected him.
0: Never correct. But at the end, when we got up to get off the plane, by the way, when these flight attendants are doing this, I'm invisible. They're leaning over me, looking right at him.
3: Yeah.
0: I am invisible. And then at the end of the flight, when we get there, you know, we stand up because we're in the front row. We're going to be the first ones off, and the flight attendants are right there. And he goes, I got to tell you, I'm not the comedian. He's the comedian. And they both look shocked.
3: Mm-hmm.
0: And then I go, yeah, you know what? And I would have liked to have something to drink, too. But it was unbelievable when I saw the treatment that I could get. If you get that to that level.
4: You got to work it.
0: And the one time it happens, mistaken identity.
2: Someone steals your thunder. What did that guy really do?
0: He had a business that he sold, and he's only in his 30s, but he's doing a lot of charity work now.
4: Mm-hmm. He actually works in identity theft.
2: Yeah, yeah. Now he is Fred Klett.
3: Well, they should have made him tell a joke or something like that. And then,
0: you know what, though?
2: Say something funny.
0: If you knew my brother Kyle, he would have no problem, because one-on-one, he was really, you know, he was Mr. Personality. And, you know, he kind of... You know, just that fun personality. So he would have had no problem with that. Now, if you ask me to tell a joke, tell jokes.
3: I'm like that, too. I can't remember jokes at all. And I went to a radio interview one time in Columbus, Ohio, and I sat down before the whole interview took place with the general manager of the station over dinner. And he goes, make me laugh, funny guy, tell me a joke. That was part of the interview. And I'm like, I don't tell jokes. I didn't get the job.
4: I'm not Fred Klett.
0: No. I'm with you right away. You know when people, like, when you're away from the stage and they go, well, you know, say something funny or tell a joke.
1: Yeah.
0: You know what I tell them?

0: This is not as good. I go, I'm off duty.
1: Yeah.
0: I'm not being paid for this.
1: See, that's funny.
0: You pay me, see me. You pay me, yep. I'll be funny. You don't pay me, this is what you get.
2: Dave Coombs, Doreen, and Marcus. Milwaukee's Hometown Morning Show.

0: Dave Coombs, Doreen, and Marcus.
1: The officer eventually located the 25-year-old asleep in his car. His smoke break had turned into a lengthy nappy nap. Smoking the jazz cabbage, that's a new one.
2: Yeah, it is.
1: Has a tendency to do that. This really wasn't his day, as further investigation would reveal he was wanted by the Milwaukee County Sheriff's Department for unpaid baby daddy money. Talk about a rude awakening. Went from smoking a blunt and taking a snooze to ending up in handcuffs for a warrant and drug possession.
2: That guy hit for the cycle there.
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2: How about some robot shoes to make you walk faster? Were you talking about walking earlier on the show?
3: Sure, but I only if they'll make me run faster, because...
2: Well, the whole idea is, walking is good for you, and
3: why
2: not walk a little faster, according to this guy, the CEO of Shift Robotics. His name is Junji Zhang, and he has created AI-powered robot shoes that allow you to walk around 6 miles per hour. And it's all going viral thanks to this guy. Here's his description of the shoes and the technology behind it.
4: When you push off your toe, we need something that prevents you from slipping backwards. You have a very big push-off force to the ground. We will accelerate at the same time, but we stop giving you more gas to continue accelerating.
2: So it stops it just in time before it works into a run or a jog.
3: I can already do that.
2: Mm-hmm.
3: I can already walk that fast. What I need is something to help me breathe and my hips not to hurt and my hamstrings not to tighten up.
2: Well, you have to wait for the robot lung that he's working on right now. But
3: that would be the only thing that would work.
2: He has previously made it into the best inventions list for Time Magazine back in 2023. Maybe this will... take hold. Who knows? The robot shoes. Doesn't say anything about the cost here or if they're available now or when they're available. I have no interest in that. I see people with those kind of like, what are they called? Wheelies on their shoes, you know, like sneakers, but they've got wheels on the bottom.
5: You still see them?
3: Yeah, those are kids that have. I can't imagine adults have those.
5: Wow, welcome back to the aughts.
2: Yeah. They were tooling around malls with them on, and it made me nervous just watching that occur. I don't know about robot shoes. Maybe they're for you. If you don't want robot shoes, how about the new fitness beer from Heineken? It's a brand new health brew. It's called Outdoor Brewing. Non-alcoholic, brewed with electrolytes, being marketed to some as a sports drink because it contains vitamin C and magnesium. Heineken is promoting the new beer to running clubs, fitness groups, and sauna social groups. Are there really sauna social groups? Is that like a book club, except it's a sauna club?
3: Yeah, somebody actually sent me a Doreen Discovers to do a sauna thing. Yeah, it's out there.
2: All right. Well, how about the new Heineken Fitness beer to enjoy at your sauna club? No? Yeah. I mean, Heineken already has a don't they already have a non-alcoholic beer, Heineken? I think they do. It's like Heineken NA or something like that. So I guess
5: is this one alcoholic, though?
2: No, it's non-alcoholic. But it contains vitamin C and magnesium and electrolytes.
3: I'm just going to have a Gatorade.
2: Yeah. I don't.
5: Or just get drunk on the real stuff.
3: Yeah, I'm fine.
5: Then your workout's great.
2: Yeah, that's healthy for you. At least that's healthy for your mental health. And speaking of exercise, you've tried a bunch of different types of yoga, Doreen.
3: I have, and there's more on my list coming up.
2: All right, so you've tried the puppy yoga. I know
3: I
2: that.
3: I have.
2: Mm-hmm. What were the other ones you've
3: done?
2: Talked
3: goat yoga. Yeah. I've done dance flow yoga. I've done hot yoga. I have warrior yoga coming up.
2: What is it?
3: Warrior yoga.
2: What is that?
3: I don't know. I haven't done it yet.
2: Warrior yoga.
3: Warrior. Like I'm a warrior.
2: Warrior yoga. Mm-hmm. But how about...
5: That'd be a whole different kind of yoga where you're just worrying the whole time.
2: Yeah, you're sweating so hard because of all the problems that you're worrying about.
5: I feel this is so wonderful, but I'm kind of wondering if this is bad for me.
3: I'm not a worrier, so that would be hard for me to do.
2: All right. There's something called laughing yoga now, according to a guy named David on TikTok. He talks about it.
6: Hi, my name's David, and I love laughing. I'm certified in laughter yoga, and I invite you to come laugh with me for 1 minute. Help raise our vibrations and just have some fun. Let's do it.
2: There you go.
3: Yeah.
2: Laughter yoga.
3: And so you just only do it for a minute?
2: Did he say that? I don't know.
3: He said laugh with me for 1 minute.
2: All right. Well, maybe he was just demonstrating. Maybe that's not the actual duration of a laughter yoga class. I don't know.
5: What if you have to do it longer?
2: Mm-hmm.
5: Wow.
2: Well, actually, it's funny you say that. I actually cut this audio in half. So he was laughing even more than the one I presented here. I don't think I could listen to that for an entire class.
3: Yeah, no, me either.
5: And if you were next to this guy, wouldn't you back away slowly?
3: Yeah, some people have contagious laughs.
2: Yes.
3: That is not one of them.
2: Yeah, that was creepy. That was like the Joker in the Batman movies, I think. So,
5: well, it sounds like he's been hitting one too many fitness beers.
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3: Happy National Third Shift Workers Day today. Folks up early. Always wonder what they do. You know, like, when do they actually go to bed?
4: I don't know. There's a bar open, though, on the south side for third shifters. Actually, there's quite a few that used to be open. I don't know if they still are. And why not? I mean, for them, it's their 5 p.m.
3: Sure. I just wonder how they handle affairs like that. And when they finally get to bed, like, do they have a normal bedtime?
4: No. Well, sure, probably. They probably go to sleep at the same time every day. You have to.
5: Yeah, it's their normal.
3: Right. Yeah. Yeah. I'm wondering what that is. You know,
5: well, when I worked third shift, we usually what I did is when I was with Jill is she would work first shift. I worked third shift. I would get home. She would go to work. That's when I went to bed. Mm-hmm. I woke up when she got home from work, and together we spent the evening together. And when she went to bed, I went to work.
3: And your marriage has lasted all these years, even despite that start. How long did that occur when you had those schedules?
5: That was like 5 years worth.
3: Mm-hmm. All right. Well, you guys were meant to be together. It was a good job of keeping it all together during those years.
5: Well, if you do it right, I mean, it worked out perfectly for us.
3: Yeah. So what time did you usually go to bed then? About what time was your bedtime?
5: It was usually 8 in the morning.
3: 8 in the morning. All right. Well, if you want to tell us about that, we'll honor you third shift workers today on Third Shift Workers Day. Our number is 414-799-1965. Please give us a call, send us a text, let us know what your schedule is like and what kind of challenges you have. A few other days of interest today. It's National Crouton Day. Are you a crouton girl, Doreen?
4: Yep.
3: Marcus?
5: Yeah, absolutely.
3: Nope, not me. I don't need too spicy? I don't need any stale bread and anything except...
4: I don't know that it's stale necessarily.
3: I know, I'm kidding. It was a joke. I just see it that way because it's crunchy and it seems like it's old to me and I don't need it in my salad.
4: So you don't eat toast?
3: Nope, not much, really. No. I mean, we did have some toasted English muffins over the weekend. We had that. That was nice. But breaking them up into little cubes and putting them in my salad doesn't thrill me. I like other stuff in my salad. So I usually ask, when I'm out at a restaurant, I ask them to leave the croutons off my salad. Just me.
5: You're no fun.
3: Wait till you hear what I have to say about hummus. It's also International Hummus Day today, and there's only certain types of hummus that I like.
4: One of the best foods ever invented.
5: Yeah, I'm not a hummus fan.
3: Oh, so you're not
4: too spicy for you, Marcus?
3: you're no fun.
5: Too meh to me.
3: You're no fun. Well, you got to try some of the flavors in there. Like, I like the hummus, Doreen. I don't know if you like this. It has like a little bit of toasted red pepper in the middle there.
4: Yes, roasted red pepper.
3: Roasted red pepper. That's what I meant to say.
4: Yeah, that's my favorite. I've not met a hummus that I don't like.
3: Mm-hmm. Yeah, you like the, what is it, the everything bagel flavored one?
4: Haven't had that one.
3: Ooh.
4: But I like the olive. Yeah. I like regular. The roasted red pepper is my favorite. The spicier, the better.
3: Mm-hmm. Yeah, we're grossing Marcus out over there right now.
5: Yeah, it's just not a thing for me.
3: Yeah, I like hummus. And it's also National Top Gun Day today, celebrating the iconic 1986 movie with Tom Cruise and Anthony Edwards and others. You're supposed to watch the movie today, or it says engage in aviation-themed activities for the day on Top Gun Day today.
5: Go out to the beach, take off your shirts, and play volleyball with your friends.
4: Well, yeah, make sure it's all guys, though, and make sure there's some undertones there.
3: a little bit gay, maybe, you're talking about? I know, not that there's anything wrong with that. I got that same feeling. I didn't like the sequel that much.
4: I thought it was good. I thought the sequel was great.
5: So you like awesome.
3: You like looking at
5: too
3: the guys.
5: Too spicy for you?
3: Too spicy.
4: Yeah.
3: You like looking at the guys' bodies then, Doreen.
4: Sure. Yeah, I don't have an issue with that, but mm-hmm. That's not why I thought it was a great movie.
3: Yeah, I thought it was okay. Top Gun Day today. If you're celebrating while watching the movie, congrats. And we'll start on the theme right here. Smoking Gun from Robert Craig on KLH.

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1: You ain't seen nothing, Clint. He's got fans in my cat. You ain't seen nothing, Clint.
2: Fred Klett is in the house, and you brought a special guest with you today.
3: Dave Luzak was supposed to be here with you today.
4: Yeah, he was supposed to be in along with my special guest.
3: Okay, and what happened?
4: He got into a fender bender. On the way here.
2: Assuming that's the truth, by the way, before you introduce who's here instead of Dave, I have a limerick for you on National Limerick Day. There once was a man named Fred whose comedy routines kill you dead. His last name is Klett. He works with no net, and Dave Luzak is still home in bed. He lied to you.
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0: 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And a big night for the Brew Crew last night in Bark in the Park night at AmFam, especially for one big guy.
1: Oh, Joey! Joey Ortiz, yes! He goes deep to give the Brewers a 1-0 lead.
0: Joey Ortiz with a home run
2: first
0: last night.
2: First time in 10 months.
0: Yes. And he had multiple hits last night for
2: the
0: first time.
2: He almost hit another one out when the bases were loaded. That was insane. He missed it by just, I don't know, maybe a foot.
0: Yeah, got a sack fly on that one. And, yeah, busted out nice. And Joey just seems to be wearing different facial hair every single night. Remember, he started off with that thing that...
2: Yeah, when he finally shaved it off, he started doing something.
0: I know, he had that... beard that Tom Hanks was famous for rocking in Castaway, and then he shaved part of it off and just had the strip down the middle there without the beard on the sides, and then he went to the mustache, and sometimes he shows up without facial hair. He seems to be able to do it, like, in an instant, too. Like, yeah.
2: Some people have that capability.
0: Is it a gift? Is it a capability? Is it a curse? What is it?
2: It's usually part of your DNA.
0: Yes.
2: We used to have a sportscaster here that would have to shave before he went on the air, and then before he, like, for the 6 o'clock sports, and yep, then before the 10 o'clock sports.
0: Yep. Some guys have to shave in the morning before they go to work, and then shave at night before dinner too. So I guess it happens. The Brewers with the big win over the Padres, 6-4. Bark in the Park night. It was great watching on TV, if you did, or if you were there at the park. One dog just fell asleep, like, in its owner's lap.
2: Oh, yeah.
0: And they kept showing that dog over and over again.
2: Some of the names, though, were kind of a stretch.
0: Yes.
2: With the players.
0: Yeah, the one for William Contreras was way too much. I can't even remember. It was too complicated to even remember. But Fluffy Ortiz for Joey Ortiz.
2: Yeah, and then there was Jake Bow Wowers, which,
0: yes,
2: was great.
0: I love that one. That
2: but
0: was
2: then,
0: the best,
2: like,
0: one.
2: Sal Frelick was a weird one.
0: Yeah.
2: I don't remember what it was either, but I was like, maybe AI next time.
0: Part of the fun. Yeah, use ChatGPT to generate those. Had you ever bring Lulu to the park?
2: Lulu does not play well with other dogs. No, absolutely not.
0: Well, you could, you know, keep Lulu away from the other dogs and still go to the Bark in the Park night.
2: She would not do well.
0: Have you had some fun at Bark in the Park night? Let us know how it's been for you. 414-799-1965 is the number. The Padres still in town for a 6:40 game tonight against the Brewers. The Miz back on the mound. We'll see how many strikeouts he can notch on his belt tonight at 6:40 against the Padres. Other pitchers formerly in Brewers uniforms, Jose Quintana

0: pitching for the Rockies tonight in Pittsburgh. And there are trade rumors already about Freddie Peralta with the Mets.
1: There's also rumors about, maybe the GM there getting fired. See you later, David Stern.
0: Mets have not had a good year so far this year. And because of that, maybe they ship one of their top guys off somewhere else. Freddie Peralta on the trade block, according to rumors. Who knows? And elsewhere in baseball last night, Seattle clobbered Houston 10-2. This is interesting because of Cal Raleigh, the guy they've nicknamed Big Dumper, because he's got a big backside, and he hit six

0: That's what he's claiming.
1: Yes. Well, he's told everybody. He used it as a suggestion from one of the top pitchers on the Mariners. Logan Gilbert said, I know how you break out of that slump, Cal. You go in the shower with your uniform on. And he did it, allegedly. And it worked last night. Have you ever jumped into a body of water fully clothed?
0: Only when I was in lifeguard training.
1: Oh, really? It's part of it. I didn't realize that. So what's that like?
0: It sucks.
1: I bet. Yeah.
0: And actually, I jumped in to save some children once fully clothed, too. So, and that was at a swim lesson when the instructor lost control of the class and children were floating away.
1: Wow. How long in your training for a lifeguard job, how long are you flailing around in the water with all your clothing on?
0: You're not very long because the idea is to take them off and use them as flotation devices.
1: Oh, is that how it works? Okay. Huh. That's a good tip. Marcus, you ever jumped into a body of water with all your clothing on?
2: No.
1: Mm-hmm.
2: No.
1: Neither have I. I see it all the time, though, with the golfers when they win championships and there happens to be a pond right next to the 18th green there. Happens all the time. Ever jump into a body of water with all your clothing on to break a hitless streak or any other reason? Give us a call or send us a text, 414-799-1965.
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4: 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Do you know your Robins when you hear them? 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Classic pair, 5:35, a couple. 2, Stevie Wonder. Yeah, I'm going to do that. Happy birthday to him. We're going to play 2 from Stevie, and it's going to work on KLH.
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0: it's gut health, if you have blood sugar issues. I just don't know if I want it in smoothie form.
1: I don't either. 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I know we use cheese curds here, but
0: cheese brine.
1: Cheese brine, right. But I, you know, anything you're using as brine on the roadways, I mean, come on, really? Pickle juice in a smoothie? No.
0: I would drink pickle juice for those said reasons, but just not in a smoothie. Pickle juice, great for you.
2: It just shows how versatile pickle juice really is.
1: I guess.
0: All right, the latest protein hack. Are you ready for it?
1: Mm-hmm.
0: Marigolds. Yes, the flower. Researchers at the University of Georgia are studying marigold flowers as a potential plant-based protein source. An estimated 40% of marigold production currently goes to waste. Extracted marigold proteins contain glutamic and aspartic acid linked to an umami flavor, along with a strong emulsifying property. It's heat stable up to 221 degrees Fahrenheit. These characteristics could make them useful in products like salad dressing, dairy alternatives, and baked goods.
2: And pickle juice.
0: I guess. Marigolds are among several unconventional sources that scientists globally are exploring as demand for sustainable protein grows. The researchers plan to further study the protein's health benefits, and then conduct consumer taste testing.
1: Hey, every once in a while at a fancy restaurant, you see flowers sort of as a a decorative addition to the dish. But you can eat them, obviously. And then I know people have a dandelion wine all the time. So
0: I mean, that's a popular wine base. I have tried edible flowers. Not a fan. So to each his own, I guess.
1: Are there certain flowers that you've tried and certain ones that, like, I wonder if there are, like, are roses tasty?
0: I don't think they're all edible.
1: Rhododendrons. I mean, chrysanthemums.
0: Some flowers are not edible.
1: Edible at all, right. So somebody better warn us before we go out and try this as a Doreen discovers or otherwise.
2: But as you say this now I can see them sprinkling marigold flowers. On salads and stuff like that, and you wouldn't think twice about, oh, that's just some leafy vegetable on top of that.
1: Right. What,
2: right?
1: And if you're getting a certain kind of flower, do you get the residual pollen from bees as well? And is that good for you? Just asking for a friend. No idea. This story is going to gross you out. The third food story of this bizarre files, a McDonald's worker caught on video serving French fries to customers from her mouth.
0: She ought to be in jail.
1: Right? She was filmed putting the fries in her mouth before placing them in a red fry carton for customers at the drive-thru in a Southbridge, Massachusetts McDonald's. Now, Southbridge is near where I used to live in Western Mass. It's like sort of between Springfield, Mass and Boston. Local police and health officials are investigating. The woman did get busted when a video of her actions went viral on social media. Now, I don't know.
2: Was this meant to be funny or vindictive?
0: I don't know. Doesn't matter.
1: Good question.
0: And I don't think motive plays a part in this one.
1: Or she just nuts. I mean, like, I guess it'd be one thing if you were eating them and then you were sneaking a couple, to eat when you were filling up the fry container for a customer. But then why? What's the point of putting them in your mouth?
0: Just being an ass.
1: I guess.
2: Yeah, just for viral hits?
1: Mm-hmm.
2: All right. Well, good.
1: Yeah.
2: Good. You got those viral hits, I'm sure.
1: Good going. Enjoy
2: Hope you can pay the fine getting out of jail.
1: Exactly. Enjoy your...
2: Hope it was worth it.
1: Orange pants party in jail, like Doreen likes to say. When it comes to French fries, there are all sorts of crimes. Just listen to Jacqueline Novak.
3: I love fries. What I don't love is the way people behave around them. I've noticed the tendency for people to go like this. They go, can I steal a few fries? It's wrong. It's like, no. Excuse me. I had the courage when the waiter was here. When reputations were on the line, I spoke up for my desires. I said, yes, make my burger deluxe. You did not have such courage. Here's what it is. I ordered a dream come true, and you ordered a Greek salad. You made your bed of lettuce, and you need to live in it.
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1: Dave Coombs, Doreen, and Marcus.
2: The officer eventually located the 25-year-old asleep in his car. His smoke break had turned into a lengthy nappy nap. Smoking the jazz cabbage. That's a new one.
3: Yeah, it is.
2: Has a tendency to do that. This really wasn't his day, as further investigation would reveal he was wanted by the Milwaukee County Sheriff's Department for unpaid baby daddy money. Talk about a rude awakening. Went from smoking a blunt and taking a snooze to ending up in handcuffs for a warrant and drug possession.
3: That guy hit for the cycle there.
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0: There's a food truck fight going on here in Milwaukee, and even the Sun in England is reporting on it. A judge stepping in to review the recent rule that disallows food trucks from conducting business later at night in certain portions of downtown Milwaukee.
2: If the city of Milwaukee actually thinks that the food trucks are the problem, which I can't believe that they actually do, but maybe they do. These are the people that we put into office.
0: Yep.
2: We got some serious issues to look at before the next election.
0: Exactly, dead on, Doreen. The Milwaukee Common Council passing this ordinance in April, limiting food truck hours in various neighborhoods. The ordinance prohibiting food trucks from operating after 10 p.m. in a certain zone in downtown Milwaukee and after 11 p.m. in a zone in the city's south side as well.
2: These are small businesses just trying to make a living. They should be able to park their trucks outside of bar areas and be able to serve food without it being an issue. It is not the food trucks that are the problem.
0: Amen. The Wisconsin Institute for Law and Liberty filing a lawsuit this week on behalf of one guy who owns Fatty Patty food trucks. I've never tried that one before.
2: I have. Their burgers are phenomenal.
0: Now I want to try them.
2: And you should.
0: Yes. They're requesting to block this ordinance from going into effect. The ordinance is now on hold, at least until June 10th. City leaders had passed the ordinance because of what you were talking about, Doreen, the idea that there's violence that's occurring because of these food trucks. And the ordinance, of course, threatening the entire food truck business here in Milwaukee.
2: Ridiculous.
0: Yep.
2: Absolutely ridiculous.
0: Yep. I love the Zocalo food truck park.
2: Yeah.
0: Fantastic. I use it all the time from my home in the south, in the third ward. Maybe you have your own particular favorite food trucks. We ran into somebody who, or we talked about somebody who owns, was it a hot dog food truck that is downtown, just inside the city line from the third ward.
2: So like a cart or a truck?
0: Yeah, you know, I think, I'm not sure if it was a cart or a truck. I can't remember now. I know we were talking about it a few months ago.
2: Listen, food trucks, they're great. It's a great way to get a fast meal. There, some of them, we had food trucks at all of my kids' graduation parties. I had different food trucks. Convenience, their food is great.
0: Yep.
2: You know, they go through stringent, well, I don't know about in the city of Milwaukee, but in other places, like up at the Rock at the Umbrella Bar, they have a food trucks night on Thursday nights, and they have to go through inspections. You know, it's not like the Roach Coach of the days long gone.
0: Right.
2: It's just absolutely ridiculous.
0: Right. You got the food trucks now outside AmFam for Brewers games as well, right? There's a whole area, I think, right?
2: I think it's inside, actually.
0: Is it inside?
2: Food trucks are inside, yeah.
0: All right. So maybe they don't have to worry about the ordinances because they've got their own business set up with their own rules inside the stadium there. But if you have a favorite food truck, we'd love to hear from you. 414-799-1965. I do like the ones in Zocalo. There's a, I'm trying to think of the name of it right now. It's an Asian place, and it's really good.
2: The ones that I had at my kids' parties, which I loved, both of them was, hold on, now I have to think. let me go back. I'll come back to this.
0: All right. While you're doing that, I'll tell you about one of my favorite ones that's fictional, by the way, and it's the Steak Me Home Tonight food truck in a show called Happy Endings, which takes place in Chicago. Fantastic. Steak Me Home Tonight. Great idea. And then while you're digging that one up, if you have any others you want to tell us about your favorite food trucks in Milwaukee or elsewhere, they've got some great names, according to Colin Jost from Saturday Night Live's Weekend Update desk.
3: Residents in San Antonio, Texas are upset over the name of an Asian-themed food truck, which is called Caucasian. As were internet users who expected very different search results.
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Back to our food truck topic shortly here on Milwaukee's Hometown Morning Show, 96.5 WKLH. First, to check your roadways, see if there's some food truck business going on out there with the Marcus in the Toyota Brookfield Traffic Center. 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They will improve your...

0: Queen on KLH, reading through the list of some of the funniest food truck names here. How about Lord of the Fries, or this one's for Marcus, the Grillennium Falcon. Don't know where they're doing business, not here in Milwaukee, but some other ones here on the list. Smoke Me Silly, Ice Ice Baby, which is a dessert food truck, and then some here in Wisconsin, and I'm not familiar with these. I'm not sure if they're here in Milwaukee or elsewhere. The Curd Nerd, Holy Moly Cheese Company, mm-hmm. Brat Side of Heaven, Utterly Delicious, and You Betcha Barbecue.
1: I have one.
0: Yep.
1: Localized. This would be a great name, although I'm copywriting it, so don't try and take
0: all
1: it.
0: All right.
1: Wham, bam, thank you.

0: Thank you. Ham.
1: I love it.
0: And it would be all ham and rolls.
1: Love it. Love it.
0: Or ham-based food.
1: By the way, that Zocalo food truck park on 6th that I was talking about, I checked the translation of Zocalo, and it commonly refers to the central town square in any town, city, or municipality.
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0: from Queen. 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
2: 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All right, well, it doesn't necessarily feel like summer outside, but Milwaukee County's traveling beer garden season is officially underway. Beer will be flowing at Wilson Park starting tonight. It's the first of 11 stops in 2026. All revenue generated from the beer gardens is reinvested directly into improving the park system. So if you didn't have a reason to go before, now you do. Wilson Park starts it off, moving on to McCarty, Grant, Sheridan, Froming, and Greenfield. That is the Roll Out the Barrel Tour. Then the Pass Me a Pint Tour. Those are the littler ones, are Cooper Park, Lake Park, Doctors Park, Gordon Park, and Trimborne Farms. So,
0: all right, looking forward to it. I'm sorry if you mentioned it. I might have missed it there. The one that's near the right downtown on the lakefront there.
2: Lake Park?
0: Is that what it's called? It's right by the place where we do the broadcast sometimes on Veterans Day, right outside the Veterans.
2: I don't know if that's a permanent one. Oh. This is the traveling one.
0: Okay, I gotcha. All right.
2: Okay, they backed off a little bit, changed some of the rules, I guess. Milwaukee Fall Leaf Collection has been updated, I guess. City discussions were that they were going to make the city of Milwaukee residents bag their leaves. Lots of questions were happening, like who's going to provide the bags and what, you know, all sorts of things. So now they've changed it up a little bit. You can still rake your leaves into the curb lane, but you have to leave a 1 foot gap between the leaves and the curb. You can also bag them, but they need to be in certain biodegradable leaf bags that I believe the city is going to provide. We're going to sit back and just wait for all of the rules this fall. All right, can you hit the recall for me?
3: Let's spin the wheel of recall.
2: The last thing you want to do is put on a skin cream that contains staph. Pharmacol is recalling one of its skin creams that is a multi-treatment cream and skin protectant for eczema. The recall came after the product was found to be contaminated with staph. The FDA posted the recall. It was sold on Amazon and other grocery stores. If you have one of these, you are to take it back to the store and stop using it immediately. Another thing you're going to have to worry about with AI, if you do the peace sign or bunny ears in selfies, your fingerprints could be stolen.
4: Seriously?
2: Yeah, this would take now a significant AI person to user to figure this out. However,

0: operate a lot more efficiently, but eBay says, we're fine now. All right, good. We don't need you. Thanks anyway.
1: That's too bad. Looking forward to that merger.
2: But can we hang on to your number just in case it doesn't work?
0: Just in case things go south for you, eBay.
1: More corporate news here from Jimmy Fallon on his late night show last night.
3: Well, some business news. I read that Spirit Airlines customers can now use their leftover loyalty points to buy pizza from Papa John's. And when Papa John's goes bankrupt next week, those points will transfer right over to Bed Bath & Beyond.
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1: One prominent actor is doubling down on the ick in his marriage. We'll give you the details straight ahead on KLH.
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0: Journey on KLH. There's going to be a lot less loving, touching, and squeezing going on in one Hollywood marriage, apparently. John Krasinski, the actor, and his actor wife, Emily Blunt, have a great marriage. At least we think so. From the outside, it appears that way, right? I mean, you know,
1: sure.
0: Yeah, seems like they get along really well together. But Krasinski says that there's one portion of their marriage that gives Emily Blunt the, quote, ick, and it's his turtleneck sweaters. He explains here, says he's doubling down on the whole thing.
2: Once I saw that much fire behind her comments, I was like, well, guess what? Now you're getting all turtlenecks all the time. Guess what my pajamas are? Turtlenecks. It's a very sweaty sleep, but it is worth it.
0: Mm-hmm. I suppose having a sense of humor, you know, maybe this helps their marriage. The fact that he can poke fun at her by wearing something that gives her the ick.
1: Yeah.
0: Are you icked out by that, Doreen?
1: No, I have no issues with turtlenecks at all. Mm. No.
0: Yeah. I don't think I've owned a turtleneck, gosh, probably for 15 or 20 years. My mom used to make me wear them when I was a kid. And I think that part of it's like you grow up in the Northeast. We were in Vermont at the time. You know, keep that neck warm, maybe guard against colds, things like that. I don't know. I don't, as a fashion item, though, I'm not real big on them. Marcus?
3: Couldn't pay me to wear them. I look horrible in them.
0: Yeah, I think sometimes the people who wear turtlenecks, you would classify as dorks or nerds.
1: Like Steve Jobs?
0: Yeah, well, there's the occasional.
3: Well, he was kind of dorky.
0: Yeah, yeah, successful, but dorky. What do you think?
1: I mean, I disagree with that. I don't think there's anything about a turtleneck that
3: there
1: calls
3: are people
1: you
3: who can pull it off and people like me who can't. John Krasinski, I think, can pull off anything.
0: That's
3: so
0: a good point.
1: Yeah, I agree with that.
0: Yeah, there's some characters in movies that I've seen that I think they intentionally outfit in a turtleneck to make them look dorkier. What do you think? 414-799-1965. Are you down with turtlenecks? Is there anything in your marriage that gives Jim the ick or that gives you the ick about Jim that you're willing to disclose?
1: No, I don't really have anything. I think that we've been married for 30 years almost. We're good.
0: Yeah. Elle doesn't like a certain pair of dress shoes that I wear. They're like square-toed dress shoes. I sometimes wear them to work here. She wants me to wear the pointy toed, like what are they called, like what's those dress shoes that are pointy toed,
1: wing tips?
0: Thank you.
1: I think that's just a normal shoe.
0: Couldn't think of it, but you know, I don't like them because my foot is wide. It doesn't feel very comfortable when it comes to a point. And how about you, Marcus?
3: Well, then why do you have them?
0: I don't have any.
3: Oh.
0: I don't. She's trying to convince me to get some.
3: Well, they make them in wide sizes.
0: Okay, well, maybe I'll try some on one of these weekends. How about Jill with the ick?
3: Well, she ain't telling me, so that's why she's a saint, because she won't tell me the truth about me.
0: If you have something about your marriage that gives your spouse or your partner the ick, whether it's clothing or something else, 414-799-1965.
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0: LH.
1: Actually, got a call right now. Hi, who's this?
2: Hey, it's Jim from Milwaukee.
1: Hey, Jim, what's up?
2: Hey, turtlenecks I don't remember, but I grew up in an age where the Dickies were all the thing. Mm-hmm. I hated those things.
3: Yeah, nobody should have to wear one of those.
1: Yeah, stupid. Do they still sell?
2: Right.
1: They still sell them, or you got to get them online? Maybe.
3: I have no idea.
2: I don't know. I'm so disinterested. I couldn't tell you.
1: Gotcha. Thanks for the call. Appreciate it. Kelly H. Hi. Who's this?
4: Hi. This is Mike. I just wanted to mention that back when I was in grade school, my mother used to dress me. She used to make me wear a dickie.
1: Yep. What the last person just said,
4: right?
1: Yeah. There's like, for folks who don't know, it's like a turtleneck top, but then it's there's nothing after a couple of inches below, right? It's there's no shirt, there's no nothing.
4: Yeah. Right. It just sits below your shirt.
1: Yeah.
4: So it looks like you're wearing a turtleneck underneath that dress shirt.
1: Yeah.
4: I just had Paul say that.
1: Thanks for the call. Appreciate it. The number is 414-799-1965. If you want to talk about a certain clothing item that gives your spouse the ick, feel free. Mock turtlenecks also might be on the list as well. Give us a call. Send us a text anytime.
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0: When you finally find your thing, you want the whole world to know about that thing. 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Whether you want to create flyers for that thing, make presentations for that thing, or design merch for that thing, you can do anything. So people can see your thing, feel your thing, love your thing. The next thing you know, it's a thing. Canva, the thing that makes anything a thing.
1: 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And the BZ Woodland helps them chart their own course.
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4: We'll talk about actor John Krasinski and his wife, actor Emily Blunt, and how he's driving her a little bit nuts because turtlenecks give her the ick. And so,
5: once I saw that much fire behind her comments, I was like, well, guess what? Now you're getting all turtlenecks all the time. Guess what my pajamas are? Turtlenecks. A very sweaty sleep, but it is worth it.
4: I didn't realize there were turtleneck pajamas, but apparently there are. And then we're getting some text messages in. Turtlenecks are still part of my winter ski wardrobe, according to one person here. And then we were also talking about other clothing that gives people the ick. Polo t-shirts with tight sleeve rings, it says. Drives me nuts, it says. Having my arms squeezed all day long. That's Chris from Germantown.
6: But these are your partner's icks.
4: Yeah.
6: You know, like right. Your partner doesn't like that. I don't even know what a polo t-shirt is.
4: Yeah, right. Aren't all t-shirts polos?
6: No, polos have collars.
4: Mm-hmm. Okay.
6: T-shirts.
4: Oh, I
6: don't.
4: See what you mean. Yeah. Well, maybe Polo brand makes a t-shirt that has no collar. I don't know. If that person wants to explain, feel free. And then we were talking about wingtip shoes. Somebody writing in saying, good morning, Dave. Regarding wingtips and other dress shoes, you should invest in a nice pair of Allen Edmonds shoes.
7: Oh, yeah.
6: Locally made.
7: Yeah. Right up in Port Washington.
4: It says here that this person actually won a pair of them from KLH.
6: Yeah, we used to do our show from there every year.
7: Yeah.
4: Oh, nice. We got to bring that back again. That sounds like
7: just so you can get some new shoes.
4: Exactly.
7: Yeah. Approved by you and L.
4: Steve J saying they are super comfortable and they will fit them to your feet. Otherwise, Florsheim has size triple E sized shoes for your wide feet. That's according to Steve J. I don't think I need triple E width, but maybe double wides could help me. If you have any thoughts on the clothing items that give you or your spouse or partner the ick, or any clothing comments for that matter, 414-799-1965. We also have some bizarre files coming up in just a few minutes. Including one reason why your furniture is going to cost more.

0: Hey, the cost of furniture is going up. 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
0: According to Business of Home, there's a furniture foam shortage because of a fire at the largest foam plant in Pasadena, Texas. I guess it's the plant that cranks out the most foam for furniture across the United States. So foam prices are rising by 10 to 20%. Foam makes up 5 to 8% of many furniture items, so the higher prices are going to hurt the margins. Retailers are expected to raise prices by at least 3%. Manufacturers may turn to less expensive foam as well. So if there's a secondary foam market, maybe they'll take advantage of that. Otherwise, because of the fire at the foam plant in Texas, furniture prices are going to be on the rise.
2: But what about the stuff that's already made and manufactured?
0: Yeah,
2: they're going to raise the prices on that?
0: Well, probably not. I mean, they better not, Doreen.
3: They might because of demand.
0: Okay.
3: Less demand, you know, because people won't want it because there's less of it.
0: Good point, Marcus.
3: I wonder if we'd be able to tell if we had a substitute foam in our...
0: Right.
2: I'm going to go with no.
0: An inferior foam.
3: Right.
0: A minor league foam inside of our...

0: Sub-quality.
1: I know, right? If you're buying furniture and you've experienced this, feel free to touch base with us at 414-799-1965. Meantime, there's a new trend with kids drawing fake mustaches on so they can bypass the age checks for certain websites and online activities. A third of children polled saying they have bypassed age checks using fake birth dates or someone else's login, but a bunch of them are drawing mustaches on their faces. One parent say their 12-year-old son was using an eyebrow pencil to draw a mustache on his face, and even though he's 12, the website that he went onto verified him as a 15-year-old. So it's working.
2: Well, if the AI is that bad,
1: I guess.
2: Parents beware.
1: Yeah. Meantime, we've reading about all sorts of weird things going on at airports recently. I think there was one of a guy that was caught with a bunch of booze at the TSA checkpoint. So he just started giving out shots to everybody so that their time spent in line with the TSA could go a little smoother. Well, some woman apparently has gone viral on a TSA line recently when she didn't want to waste her booze, so she chugged a full-size bottle of Don Julio tequila.
3: Yeah.
1: Now, she wouldn't be
2: on going. No, that'd be enough to kill you.
1: Right? So maybe she was just chugging a portion of it. TSA rules, of course, require liquids to be 100 milliliters or less. The bottle was 750 milliliters and, of course, not allowed by the TSA. It's not known what airport this occurred at, but the website View from the Wing originally had the report and photos and everything. So I don't know. I mean, I don't know how much of it she chugged, but certainly that's a false report if she chugged the whole thing, because she wouldn't be alive right now. We'd have a different story. And finally, Warner Brothers has shut down a Harry Potter bar in downtown Denver, Colorado.
2: Well, if it wasn't sanctioned or, you know, it's copyrighted, you definitely can't just make up your own.
1: Bar's name, the Underground School of Magic, featured hanging candles. Is that something? Is that a thing in the in the Harry Potter world?
2: Yep.
1: Hanging candles? Well, what's the deal with the hanging candles? Is
2: that like they're suspended from the ceiling. They don't look like they're hanging.
1: Okay. So they just like they look. Do they look like they're floating?
2: Because, yes.
1: Okay. And some other movie memorabilia at the Underground School of Magic bar in Denver. The menu at the Harry Potter bar included Liquid Luck, Butter Beer, Hogwarts House Rolls, Luna Lovegood's Whipped Ricotta, and Hagrid's Meatballs.
2: Yeah, all things you can't use if you don't have the copyright to it.
1: Yes. So that unauthorized Harry Potter bar is out of business. Here's comedian Matt Bronger.
4: I like Harry Potter. I like the movies and the books, but I think they send the wrong message to our kids. And that's that it's okay to own an owl for a pet? No. No. Okay, look, if you don't know, I mean, I know. I'm from Oregon, okay? But I'll tell you right now, owls are made of claws, feathers, and hatred, okay? Owls don't give a crap, okay? Owls hate us. Owls are like NWA in 1991, if you remember them days, okay? The gangsters of the woods. You ever look at an owl, the rage in its eyes, just sitting in a tree? Like the only bird that looks that crazy and full of psychotic rage is up there. Who's next to die? It's you, Mouse! Ow, ow, ow. And I'm back hating everything that lives made of rage. That's the song in an owl's heart. I know, I've seen it. That's it, you know? You hear that song, run.
5: 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KLH.
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1: You play Wordle every day, I guess, so why not play it on TV? 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
2: 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And this report is brought to you by Shady Lane Greenhouse in Menominee Falls. Enjoy a day devoted to all things edible at the annual Vegetable Garden Day this Saturday from 9 to 3. Marcus, what's up?
3: It's a slow ride on eastbound 94, getting from 84th into downtown. Westbound 94, there are delays from the Marquette out to Holly Road. And then between Highway 100 and Moreland, it's a slow ride on southbound 41. Delays stretching from Fond du Lac down to Burleigh. And northbound 41, there are delays between Watertown Plank and Capitol. Southbound 43 is moving slow. Delays run from Good Hope down to North Avenue. Northbound a little bit slow as you head north from the Marquette up to Capitol. There are delays on northbound 94 from Layton up to Beecher. And if you're on the bypass, it's moving slow west from the Mitchell Interchange out to the Hale. And some slight delays going north up to National. And eastbound, you're crawling from the Hale over to Loomis. 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I'm Marcus Allen with WKLH Hometown Traffic.
1: 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Partly sunny today and a high of 55. It's 48. I'm Doreen.
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4: I'm going to start off in Fond du Lac, the Fond du Lac County scanner. I'm going to read it just as it was sent. Trooper stops a bad guy. Bad guy has warrant. Bad guy has caution indicator. Bad guy uncooperative. Trooper calls backup. Bad guy takes off. Good guys chase bad guy. Bad guy crashes. Bad guy runs. Rip on the way. Good guys tase bad guy. Bad guy in custody. Rip does article search. Gun found. Bad guy goes to jail. Rip gets a Kong. Rip wags his tail. Call Rip.
0: Yeah, good boy.
4: Good boy.
0: Yes.
4: Moving on to Waukesha, thanks to Sergeant Irv. 8:25 a.m., truck ran into a bridge, Marshall Street and Dunbar Avenue, and got stuck. They didn't think there was any damage to the bridge. This, by the way, is Waukesha's version of Bridgney Shears. 4:33 p.m., same day, a group of about 10 to 12 juveniles were shooting people with Orbeez.
0: Orbeez.
4: Those are the little plastic balls that you shouldn't be shooting. This all goes back to the kids in their assassin games. Yep. 5:29.
5: Did you say youths?
0: No, she said juveniles.
4: A juvenile was riding a mini bike by the playground.

0: around. They were gone by the time the police arrived.
1: You get off of that field, Kelly Leak. That's a Bad News Bears reference for you.
2: I got it.
0: 9:51 p.m. People were fighting over money. 9:55 p.m. This is all on Friday. A male and two females with guns were walking towards the stop and go. The caller said the weapons look like big barrels. All part of the Nerf gun wars. 11:31 p.m. Still on Friday here. A black SUV at 11:31 p.m. drove onto the football field at Waukesha North High School with a group of kids. They were parked on the 50-yard line. A male advised that he wanted to take cool pictures of his car on the field before he graduates.
2: Understandable.
0: He acknowledged he knew this was wrong and that he could be in trouble for it. There was no damage observed to the field. That's probably a good thing, or he would have been in trouble.
2: Attaboy.
3: What a dumbass.
0: Moving on to Saturday, 8:26 p.m., a man called police crying and said he was...

0: No.
1: Cabbage, but no, that's not right either. They were using airsoft or Orbeez guns as part of the Nerf War games. Here we go. Moving on to Sunday, 3:59 p.m., a male and female were yelling in the hallway. The caller didn't know if they were fighting or having a lot of fun. The man told officers he was partying with his girlfriends, one of which, well, he didn't know her name. He was advised to keep the music and the horseplay at a reasonable level.
0: Yes, and keep the number of girlfriends down to a reasonable level as well.
1: Sunday, 11:11 p.m., the caller who was not on the scene said his ex-girlfriend sent him videos of her burning his items outside on the front entrance near the sidewalk. When officers arrived, there was no active fire. They made contact with the female, but don't know what happened. Also in West Dallas, we're moving on to vandalism. Portable toilet reportedly knocked over.
0: I see what you did there.
1: Near the soccer field. And finally, this is never a good idea from the Fox Valley Scanner. Appleton Memorial Park, people dressed up in clown costumes. Ooh. Going around scaring people.
0: Can't do that. Coming up in a few minutes, everybody was food truck fighting.
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0: There's a food truck fight going on here in Milwaukee, and even the Sun in England is reporting on it. A judge stepping in to review the recent rule that disallows food trucks from conducting business later at night in certain portions of downtown Milwaukee.
2: If the city of Milwaukee actually thinks that the food trucks are the problem, which I can't believe that they actually do, but maybe they do. These are the people that we put into office.
0: Yep.
2: We got some serious issues to look at before the next election.
0: Exactly, dead on, Doreen. The Milwaukee Common Council passing this ordinance in April, limiting food truck hours in various neighborhoods. The ordinance prohibiting food trucks from operating after 10 p.m. in a certain zone in downtown Milwaukee and after 11 p.m. in a zone in the city's south side as well.
2: These are small businesses just trying to make a living. They should be able to park their trucks outside of bar areas and be able to serve food without it being an issue. It is not the food trucks that are the problem.
0: Amen. The Wisconsin Institute for Law and Liberty filing a lawsuit this week on behalf of one guy who owns Fatty Patty food trucks. I've never tried that one before.
2: I have. Their burgers are phenomenal.
0: Now I want to try them.
2: And you should.
0: Yes. They're requesting to block this ordinance from going into effect. The ordinance is now on hold at least until June 10th. City leaders had passed the ordinance because of what you were talking about, Doreen. The idea that there's violence that's occurring because of these food trucks. And the ordinance, of course, threatening the entire food truck business here in Milwaukee.
2: Ridiculous. Yep. Absolutely ridiculous.
0: Yep. I love the Zocalo food truck park.
2: Yeah.
0: Fantastic. I use it all the time from my home in the south, in the third ward. Maybe you have your own particular favorite food trucks. We ran into somebody who or we talked about somebody who owns, was it a hot dog food truck that is downtown just inside the city line from the third ward?
2: So like a cart or a truck?
0: I'm not sure if it was a cart or a truck. I can't remember now. I know we were talking about it a few months ago.
2: Listen, food trucks, they're great. It's a great way to get a fast meal. Some of them, we had food trucks at all of my kids' graduation parties. I had different food trucks. Convenient. Their food is great. Yep. You know, they go through stringent

0: Well, I don't know about in the city of Milwaukee, but in other places, like up at the Rock at the Umbrella Bar, they have a food trucks night on Thursday nights, mm-hmm. and they have to go through inspections. It, you know, it's not like the roach coach of the days long gone.
1: Right.
0: It's just absolutely ridiculous.
1: Right. You got the food trucks now outside AmFam for Brewers games as well, right? There's a whole area, I think, right?
0: I think it's inside, actually.
1: Is it inside?
0: Food trucks are inside, yeah.
1: All right. So maybe they don't have to worry about the ordinances because they've got their own business set up with their own rules inside the stadium there. But yeah, if you have a favorite food truck, we'd love to hear from you. 414-799-1965. I do like the ones in Zocalo. One of my favorite ones that's fictional, by the way, and it's the Stake Me Home Tonight food truck in a show called Happy Endings, which takes place in Chicago. Fantastic. Stake Me Home Tonight. Great idea. How about Lord of the Fries or this one's for Marcus, the Grillennium Falcon. Don't know where they're doing business, not here in Milwaukee, but some other ones here on the list. Smoke Me Silly, Ice Ice Baby, which is a dessert food truck. And then some here in Wisconsin, and I'm not familiar with these. I'm not sure if they're here in Milwaukee or elsewhere. The Curd Nerd, Holy Moly Cheese Company, mm-hmm. Brat Side of Heaven, Utterly Delicious, and You Betcha Barbecue.
0: I have one.
1: Yep.
0: Localized. This would be a great name, although I'm copywriting it, so don't try and take
1: it. All right.
0: Wham, bam, thank you. Ham.
1: I love it.
0: And it would be all ham and rolls.
1: Love it. Love it.
0: Or ham-based food.
1: If you have any others you want to tell us about your favorite food trucks in Milwaukee or elsewhere, they've got some great names, according to Colin Jost from Saturday Night Live's Weekend Update desk.
2: Residents in San Antonio, Texas are upset over the name of an Asian-themed food truck, which is called Caucasian. 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

0: Fred Klett is in the house, and you brought a special guest with you today.
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2: Yeah, he was supposed to be in along with my special guest.
1: Okay, and what happened?
2: He got into a fender bender. On the way here.
0: Assuming that's the truth, by the way, before you introduce who's here instead of Dave, I have a limerick for you on National Limerick Day. There once was a man named Fred, whose comedy routines kill you dead. His last name is Klett, he works with no net, and Dave Luzak is still home in bed. He lied to you.
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0: And thanks for joining us. After us, of course, it's Lynch with the Workforce VIP program at noon, where you can qualify for all sorts of great prizes and pick the music for the noon hour. And then Craig Carson afternoons, driving you home every day here on KLH.
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3: Oh, Joey! Joey Ortiz, yes! He goes deep to give the Brewers a 1-0 lead.
0: Joey Ortiz with a home run
4: first
0: last night.
4: First time in 10 months.
0: Yes. And he had multiple hits last night for
4: the first time. He almost hit another one out when the bases were loaded. That was insane. He missed it by just, I don't know, maybe a foot.
0: Yeah, got a sack fly on that one. And, yeah, busted out nice. And Joey just seems to be wearing different facial hair every single night. Remember, he started off with that thing that...
4: Yeah, when he finally shaved it off, he started doing something.
0: I know, he had that... beard that Tom Hanks was famous for rocking in Castaway, and then he shaved part of it off and just had the strip down the middle there without the beard on the sides, and then he went to the mustache, and sometimes he shows up without facial hair. He seems to be able to do it like in an instant too. Like
4: some people have that capability.
0: Is it a gift? Is it a capability? Is it a curse? What is it?
4: It's usually part of your DNA.
0: Yes.
4: We used to have a sportscaster here that would have to shave before he went on the air, and then before he, like for the 6 o'clock sports, and yep, then before the 10 o'clock sports.
0: Yep. Some guys have to shave in the morning before they go to work, and then shave at night before dinner too. So I guess it happens. The Brewers with the big win over the Padres 6-4. Bark in the Park night. It was great watching on TV, if you did, or if you were there at the park. One dog just fell asleep, like, in its owner's lap.
4: Oh, yeah.
0: They kept showing that dog over and over again.
4: Some of the names, though, were kind of a stretch.
0: Yes.
4: With the players.
0: Yeah, the one for William Contreras was way too much. I can't even remember. It was too complicated to even remember. But Fluffy Ortiz for Joey Ortiz.
4: Yeah, you know? And then there was Jake Bow Wowers, which
0: yes,
4: was great.
0: I love that one. That
4: but
0: was
4: then,
0: the best
4: like,
0: one.
4: Sal Frelick was a weird one.
0: Yeah.
4: I don't remember what it was either, but I was like, maybe AI next time.
0: Part of the fun, yeah. Use ChatGPT to generate those. Had you ever bring Lulu to the park?
4: Lulu does not play well with other dogs. No, absolutely not.
0: Well, you could, you know, keep Lulu away from the other dogs and still go to the Bark in the Park night.
4: She would not do well.
0: Have you had some fun at Bark in the Park night? Let us know how it's been for you. 414-799-1965 is the number. The Padres still in town for a 6:40 game tonight against the Brewers. The Miz back on the mound. We'll see how many strikeouts he can notch on his belt tonight at 6:40 against the Padres. Other pitchers formerly in Brewers uniforms, Jose Quintana pitching for the Rockies tonight in Pittsburgh. And there are trade rumors already about Freddy Peralta with the Mets.
4: There's also rumors about, maybe the GM there getting fired. See you later, David Stern.
0: Yeah, Mets have not had a good year so far this year. And because of that, maybe they ship one of their top guys off somewhere else. Freddy Peralta on the trade block, according to rumors. Who knows? And elsewhere in baseball last night, Seattle clobbered Houston 10-2.

0: This is interesting because of Cal Raleigh, the guy they've nicknamed Big Dumper, because he's got a big backside, and he hit 60 home runs last year, but he's been in a slump this year, hitting just 166, and he recently busted out of his 0-for-38 slump. No hits in 38 straight at-bats. He had a couple last night, all because, did you read?
1: No.
0: He took a shower with his uniform on the night before, after the game.
1: That's what he's claiming.
0: Yes. Well, he's told everybody. He used it as a suggestion from one of the top pitchers on the Mariners. Logan Gilbert said, I know how you break out of that slump, Cal. You go in the shower with your uniform on. And he did it, allegedly. And it worked last night. Have you ever jumped into a body of water fully clothed?
1: Only when I was in lifeguard training.
0: Oh, really? It's part of it. I didn't realize that. So what's that like?
1: It sucks.
0: I bet. Yeah.
1: And actually, I jumped in to save some children once fully clothed, too. So, and that was at a swim lesson when the instructor lost control of the class and children were floating away.
0: Wow. How long in your training for a lifeguard job, how long are you flailing around in the water with all your clothing on?
1: You're not very long because the idea is to take them off and use them as flotation devices.
0: Oh, is that how it works? Okay. Huh. That's a good tip. Marcus, you ever jumped into a body of water with all your clothing on?
2: No.
0: Mm-hmm.
2: No.
0: Neither have I. I see it all the time, though, with the golfers when they win championships and there happens to be a pond right next to the 18th green there. Happens all the time. Ever jump into a body of water with all your clothing on to break a hitless streak or any other reason? Give us a call or send us a text, 414-799-1965.
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0: I guess the Garden Fresh ingredients is kind of what has me freaked out a little bit. I mean, we know that pickle juice is great for muscle cramps, gut health, if you have blood sugar issues. I just don't know if I want it in smoothie form.
1: 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They also use pickle juice as brine to salt the roads ahead of storms in the Northeast. I know we use cheese curds here, but
0: cheese brine.
1: Cheese brine, right. 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Pickle juice in a smoothie? 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
0: I would drink pickle juice for those said reasons, but just not in a smoothie. Pickle juice, great for you.
2: It just shows how versatile pickle juice really is.
1: I guess.
0: All right, the latest protein hack. Are you ready for it?
1: Mm-hmm.
0: Marigolds. Yes, the flower. Researchers at the University of Georgia are studying marigold flowers as a potential plant-based protein source. An estimated 40% of marigold production currently goes to waste. Extracted marigold proteins contain glutamic and aspartic acid linked to an umami flavor, along with a strong emulsifying property. It's heat stable up to 221 degrees Fahrenheit. These characteristics could make them useful in products like salad dressing, dairy alternatives, and baked goods.
2: And pickle juice.
0: I guess. Marigolds are among several unconventional sources that scientists globally are exploring as demand for sustainable protein grows. The researchers plan to further study the protein's health benefits and then conduct consumer taste testing.
1: Hey, every once in a while at a fancy restaurant, you see flowers sort of as a decorative addition to the dish, but you can eat them, obviously. And then I know people have a dandelion wine all the time, so.
0: Yeah, I mean, that's a popular wine base. I have tried edible flowers, not a fan. So, to each his own, I guess.
1: Are there certain flowers that you've tried and certain ones that, like, I wonder if there are, like, are roses tasty?
0: I don't think they're all edible.
1: Rhododendrons, I mean, chrysanthemums.
0: Some flowers are not edible.
1: Edible at all, right. So, somebody better warn us before we go out and try this as a Doreen discovers or otherwise.
2: But as you say this now I can see them sprinkling marigold flowers on salads and stuff like that, and you wouldn't think twice about, oh, that's just some leafy vegetable on top of that.
1: Right. What,
2: right?
1: And if you're getting a certain kind of flower, do you get the residual

0: It's McDonald's. Now, Southbridge is near where I used to live in Western Mass, like sort of between Springfield, Mass and Boston. Local police and health officials are investigating. The woman did get busted when a video of her actions went viral on social media. Now, I don't know.
1: Was this meant to be funny or vindictive?
2: I don't know. Doesn't matter.
0: Good question.
2: And I don't think motive plays a part in this one.
0: Or she just nuts. I mean, like, I guess it'd be one thing if you were eating them and then not, and then, you know, you were sneaking a couple, you know, to eat when you were filling up the fry container for a customer. But then why? What's the point of putting them in your mouth?
2: Just being an ass.
0: I guess.
1: Yeah, just for viral hits?
0: Mm-hmm.
1: All right, well, good.
0: Yeah.
1: Good. You got those viral hits, I'm sure.
0: Good going. Enjoy
1: Hope you can pay the fine getting out of jail.
0: Exactly. Yeah. Enjoy your...
1: Hope it was worth it.
0: Orange pants party in jail, like Doreen likes to say. When it comes to French fries, there are all sorts of crimes. Just listen to Jacqueline Novak.
3: I love fries. What I don't love is the way people behave around them. I've noticed the tendency for people to go like this. They go, can I steal a few fries? It's wrong. It's like, no. Excuse me. I had the courage when the waiter was here. When reputations were on the line, I spoke up for my desires. I said, yes, make my burger deluxe. You did not have such courage. Here's what it is. I ordered a dream come true, and you ordered a Greek salad. You made your bed of lettuce, and you need to live in it.
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6: Hi, this is Dan Buttrey, combat veteran of the Iraq War. 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
0: Happy National Third Shift Workers Day today. Folks up early. Always wonder what they do. You know, like, when do they actually go to bed?
2: I don't know. There's a bar open, though, on the south side for third shifters. Actually, there's quite a few that used to be open. I don't know if they still are. And why not? I mean, for them, it's their 5 p.m.
0: Sure. I just wonder how they handle affairs.

0: It's like that. And when they finally get to bed, like, do they have a normal bedtime?
1: No. Well, sure, probably. They probably go to sleep at the same time every day. You have to.
2: Yeah, it's their normal.
0: Right.
1: Yeah.
0: Yeah. I'm wondering what that is. You know,
2: well, when I worked third shift, usually what I did is when I was with Jill is she would work first shift. I worked third shift. I would get home. She would go to work. That's when I went to bed. Mm-hmm. I woke up when she got home from work, and together we spent the evening together. And when she went to bed, I went to work.
0: And your marriage has lasted all these years, even despite that start. How long did that occur when you had those schedules?
2: That was like 5 years worth.
0: Uh-huh. All right. Well, you guys were meant to be together. That was a good job of keeping it all together during those years.
2: Well, if you do it right, I mean, it worked out perfectly for us.
0: Yeah. So what time did you usually go to bed then? About what time was your bedtime?
2: It was usually 8 in the morning.
0: 8 in the morning. All right. Well, if you want to tell us about that, we'll honor you third shift workers today on Third Shift Workers Day. Our number is 414-799-1965. Please give us a call, send us a text, let us know what your schedule is like and what kind of challenges you have. A few other days of interest today. It's National Crouton Day. Are you a crouton girl, Doreen?
1: Yep.
0: Marcus?
2: Yeah, absolutely.
0: No, not me. I don't need...
2: Too spicy?
0: I don't need any stale bread and anything except... I don't know
1: that it's stale necessarily.
0: I know. I'm kidding. It was a joke. I just see it that way because it's crunchy and it seems like it's old to me and I don't need it in my salad.
1: So you don't eat toast?
0: Nope. Not much, really. No. I mean, we did have some toasted English muffins over the weekend. We had that. That was nice. But breaking them up into little cubes and putting them in my salad doesn't thrill me. I like other stuff in my salad. So I usually ask, when I'm out at a restaurant, I ask them to leave the croutons off my salad. Just me.
2: You're no fun.
0: Wait till you hear what I have to say about hummus. It's also International Hummus Day today, and there's only certain types of hummus that I like.
1: One of the best foods ever invented.
2: Yeah, I'm not a hummus fan.
0: Oh, so you're no
1: too spicy for you, Marcus?
0: You're no fun.
2: Too meh to me, actually.
0: You're no fun. Well, you got to try some of the flavors in there. Like, I like the hummus, Doreen. I don't know if you like this. It has like a little bit of toasted red pepper in the middle there.
1: Yes, roasted red pepper.
0: Roasted red pepper. That's what I meant to say.
1: Yeah, that's my favorite. I've not met a hummus that I don't like.
0: Mm-hmm. Yeah, you like the, the everything bagel flavored one?
1: Haven't had that one.
0: Ooh.
1: But I like the olive. Yeah. I like regular. The roasted red pepper is my favorite. The spicier, the better.
0: Mm-hmm. Yeah, we're grossing Marcus out over there right now.
2: It's just not a thing for me.
0: Yeah. I like hummus. And it's also National Top Gun Day today, celebrating the iconic 1986 movie with Tom Cruise and Anthony Edwards and others. You're supposed to watch the movie today, or it says engage in aviation-themed activities for the day on Top Gun Day today.
2: Go out to the beach, take off your shirts, and play volleyball with your friends.
1: Well, yeah, make sure it's all guys, though, and make sure there's some undertones there.
0: I didn't like the sequel that much.
1: I thought it was good. I thought the sequel was great.
2: So you like, was awesome.
0: You like looking at
2: too
0: the guys.
2: Too spicy for you?
0: Too spicy.
1: Yeah.
0: You like looking at the guys' bodies then, Doreen.
1: Sure. Yeah, I don't have an issue with that, but mm-hmm. That's not why I thought it was a great movie.
0: Yeah, I thought it was okay. Top Gun Day today.
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0: So, actor John Krasinski is in a domestic dispute with his wife, Emily Blunt, about this.
1: Guess what my pajamas are.
0: The rest of it right now.
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0: John Krasinski, the actor, and his actor wife, Emily Blunt, have a great marriage. At least we think so. From the outside, it appears that way, right?
3: And, you know, sure.
0: Yeah, seems like they get along really well together. But Krasinski says that there's one portion of their marriage that gives Emily Blunt the, quote, ick, and it's his turtleneck sweaters. He explains here, says he's doubling down on the whole thing.
1: Once I saw that much fire behind her comments, I was like, well, guess what? Now you're getting all turtlenecks all the time. Guess what my pajamas are? Turtlenecks. A very sweaty sleep, but it is worth it.
0: Mm-hmm. I suppose having a sense of humor, you know, maybe this helps their marriage. The fact that he can poke fun at her by wearing something that gives her the ick.
3: Yeah.
0: Are you icked out by that, Doreen?
3: No, I have no issues with turtlenecks at all. Mm. No.
0: Yeah. I don't think I've owned a turtleneck, gosh, probably for 15 or 20 years. My mom used to make me wear them when I was a kid. And I think that part of it's like you grow up in the Northeast. We were in Vermont at the time. You know, keep that neck warm, maybe guard against colds, things like that. I don't know. As a fashion item, though, I'm not real big on them. Marcus?
4: Couldn't pay me to wear them. I look horrible in them.
0: Yeah, I think sometimes the people who wear turtlenecks, you would classify as dorks or nerds.
3: Like Steve Jobs?
0: Yeah, well, there's the occasional.
4: Well, he was kind of dorky.
0: Yeah, successful, but dorky. What do you think?
3: I mean, I disagree with that. I don't think there's anything about a turtleneck that
4: there
3: calls
4: are people
3: you
4: who can pull it off and people like me who can't. John Krasinski, I think, can pull off anything.
0: That's
4: so
0: a good point.
3: Yeah, I agree with that.
0: Yeah, there's some characters in movies that I've seen that I think they intentionally outfit in a turtleneck to make them look dorkier. What do you think? 414-799-1965. Are you down with turtlenecks? Is there anything in your marriage that gives Jim the ick or that gives you the ick about Jim that you're willing to disclose?
3: No, I don't really have anything. I think that we've been married for 30 years almost. We're good.
0: Yeah. Elle doesn't like a certain pair of dress shoes that I wear. They're like square-toed dress shoes. I sometimes wear them to work here. She wants me to wear the pointy toed, like what are they called? Like what's those dress shoes that are pointy toed? Wing tips. Thank you.
3: I think that's just a normal shoe.
0: Couldn't think of it, but you know, I don't like them because my foot is wide and doesn't feel very comfortable when it comes to a point. And how about you, Marcus?
4: Well, then why do you have them?
0: I don't have any.
4: Oh,
0: I don't. She's trying to convince me to get some.
4: Well, they make them in wide sizes.
0: Okay. Well, maybe I'll try some on one of these weekends. How about Jill with the ick?
4: Well, it comes she ain't telling me, so that's why she's a saint, because she won't tell me the truth about me.
0: If you have something about your marriage that gives your spouse or your partner the ick, got a call right now. Hi, who's this?
5: Hey, it's Jim from Milwaukee.
0: Hey, Jim, what's up?
5: Hey, turtlenecks I don't remember, but I grew up in an age where the dickies were all the thing. Mm-hmm. I hated those things.
3: Yeah, nobody should have to wear one of those.
0: Yeah, stupid. Do they still sell? Right. They still sell them, or you got to get them online? Maybe.
3: I have no idea.
5: I don't know. I'm so disinterested. I couldn't tell you.
0: Gotcha. Thanks for the call. Appreciate it. And then we're getting some text messages in. Turtlenecks are still part of my winter ski wardrobe, according to one person here. And then we were also talking about other clothing that gives people the ick. Polo t-shirts with tight sleeve rings, it says. Drives me nuts, it says. Having my arms squeezed all day long. That's Chris from Germantown.
3: But these are your partner's icks.
0: Yeah.
3: You know, like right. Your partner doesn't like that. I don't even know what a polo t-shirt is.
0: Hmm. Yeah, right. Aren't all t-shirts polos?
3: No, polos have collars.
0: Mm-hmm. Okay.
3: T-shirts.
0: Oh, I
3: don't.
0: See what you mean. Yeah. Well, maybe Polo brand makes a t-shirt that has no collar. I don't know. If that person wants to explain, feel free. And then we were talking about wingtip shoes. Somebody writing in saying, good morning, Dave. Regarding wingtips and other dress shoes, you should invest in a nice pair of Allen Edmonds shoes.
4: Oh, yeah.
3: Locally made.
4: Yeah. Right up in Port Washington.
0: It says here that this person actually won a pair of them from KLH.
3: Yeah, we used to do our show from there every year.
4: Yeah.
0: Oh, nice. We got to bring that back again. That sounds like...
4: Just so you can get some new shoes.
0: Exactly.
4: Yeah. Approved by UNL.
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0: Well, maybe we'll continue that discussion tomorrow on the show with the ick. Certain clothing items that cause problems in your relationship. Maybe excessive t-shirts. Who knows? Our number is 414-799-1965 for the Creative Planning Talk and Text line. 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
3: You can go to WKLH.com. 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
0: Coming up next, 96 minutes commercial free with Lynch. 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It was announced that Conan O'Brien will return for the Oscars to host again in 2027.
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So with that explained, then, the bathroom attendant, really, do you need a bathroom attendant? 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

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That's going to be a good show. 96.5 WKLH, Milwaukee's classic rock. 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

0: sense. They rhymed that on purpose. Steve Perry and O'Sherry. 96.5 WKLH, Milwaukee's classic rock. Pink Floyd is our artist profile this time around. 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We got some great videos up there. And whilst you're there, take a quick second and sign up for your chance to win tickets to go see Britt Floyd, The Moon, The Wall, and Beyond on the 22nd, which is next week, at the Riverside Theater. Yeah, the quintessential Pink Floyd cover band, Britt Floyd, and you can be there absolutely free. That's on the artist profile page. And Pink Floyd salutes throughout the day, too, right here on 96.5 WKLH.
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1: 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And Eric is a veterans representative at the U.S. Department of Veterans Affairs. Awesome. All right, Eric, let's get right to your playlist. Seems you're a Clapton fan. Clapton and Lay Down Sally on KLH.

0: Ozzy. Mama, I'm coming home. 96.5 WKLH, Milwaukee's Classic Rock. Boy, here's a sign of the times. We're going to spend our tax refund on necessities this year. Over half of us are saying that. Now, our tax refund is higher. It's about $2,800 versus $2,300 last year, but they're saying over half of us are going to spend our entire refund on stuff just to survive. Now, on an unrelated but yet related story, we have a major fun deficit in our lives. A new study says that almost half of us seriously lack fun in our lives, and over half of the people surveyed say it's an affordability issue, so it goes right back to the good old almighty dollar as far as our fun and our necessities.
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0: 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Dairyland Dumbass Update. That was this morning. I love those. It's up on the podcast page, too, if you guys missed any of that or if you want to hear it again. Bizarre Files, What Did Doreen Discover? 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The furniture foam shortage. 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Huh. 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

0: Van Halen, Panama, 96.5 WKLH, Milwaukee's classic rock. Well, first it was Jimmy Kimmel doing it. Now Jimmy Fallon's going to do it as well. They are not going to run a live show during Stephen Colbert's final show, which is next week over there on CBS. Jimmy Kimmel said he's going to run a rerun. And now Jimmy Fallon came out yesterday and said, yeah, I too will run a rerun in support of our friend Stephen Colbert.
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4: 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The Wall Street Journal buy-side ranking was released in February 2026, not based on a specific time period.

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0: 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We got David Gilmour from Live at Pompeii in 2016. Roger Waters live, Learning to Fly live, and a whole lot more. Now, whilst you're there checking those out, don't leave before you sign up for your chance to win tickets to go see Brit Floyd, the quintessential Pink Floyd cover band. The Moon, the Wall, and Beyond. That's the name of their latest tour, coming the 22nd to the Riverside Theater. So sign up for those, check out the artist profile, and then listen for salutes throughout the day with Pink Floyd, 96.5 WKLH.
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3: Here we go. We got a lot of Robins. Identify the celebrities named Robin so you have a chance of winning tickets to see another Robin, Robin Trower. That show's not coming up for a bit, but that's how you win. Three famous Robins in a row. Here we go.
4: My phone go off saying it's too loud in here. I love that. I'm not kidding. Loud environment. Yes, oh, it is. Yes, it is.
5: Did you drive here?
4: Yeah, because I was on another show called Good Morning America.
5: Okay.
6: I don't know how you have the career that I was lucky enough to have when a guy named becomes your mentor early on and he takes you under his wing. How deep is your love?
3: Is your love deep? Again? Okay.
4: My phone go off saying it's too loud in here. I love that. I'm not kidding. Loud environment. Yes,
5: oh,
4: it is. Yes, it is.
5: Did you drive here?
4: Yeah, because I was on another show called Good Morning America.
5: Okay.
6: I don't know how you have the career that I was lucky enough to have when a guy named becomes your mentor early on and he takes you under his wing. How deep is your love?
3: Is your love deep? Identify the Robins, and then you're going to witness the guitar great, still touring, Robin Trower coming up in October. Call me now, though, 414-799-1965.

0: Could you identify our celebrities named Robin?
1: My phone go off saying it's too loud in here. I love that. I'm not kidding. Loud environment. Yes, it is.
2: Did you drive here?
0: First one.
1: Yeah, because I was on another show called Good Morning America.
0: Okay. I let it roll for a little bit. Robin Roberts. I mean, either you watch her show or you don't. You kind of know who she is. I think there's some pretty big giveaways in that audio. Second one.
3: I don't know how you have the career that I was lucky enough to have.
0: Robin Yount.
3: When a guy named becomes your mentor early on and he takes you under his wing.
0: I bleeped out the Bob Uecker part that totally would have given it away. You tell he was talking about baseball. How many Robins played baseball that are famous? And third one. Robin Gibb, part of Bee Gees. If you knew our three famous Robins are Robin Roberts, Robin Yount, and Robin Gibb, stop saying Robin, then you pass the pop quiz brought to you by the Milwaukee Admirals. We're going to talk to our winner of Robin Trower tickets next on 96.5 KLH, Milwaukee's Classic Rock.

0: A lot of Robins, so I figured I'd play one right there. Lesser heard cover of Don't Be Cruel, Robin Zander on the vocals. This is all to win Robin Trower tickets. That's the prize you could score on the pop quiz, 96.5 KLation. And I played you three other famous Robins. You got it, what?
1: I got Robin Roberts. I got... Oh, crap, I forgot.
0: So far, so good.
1: Wait, Robin Yount. Robin Yount.
0: Yeah.
1: And Robin Gibb.
0: You got it! Nice, and it's not like you can sit there and Google it. You're just kind of recalling in your brain. So nice work for sure.
1: Exactly, it was the brain fart.
0: Hey, yeah, good going, especially the Robin Yount. I mean, I cut out the part where you said Uke, clouded a little bit, but if you know Robin, if you know the Brewers, you know Robin Yount.
1: Oh, you bet, the kid.
0: All right, you're going. It's Trower. You're going to see Robin Trower coming up in October. You going
1: on
0: to that
1: my
0: show?
1: My birthday, October 13th.
0: That's right, Russ. That's a perfect birthday gift. Nice going. October 13th.
1: Yeah, thanks,
0: Russ. New Berlin scores on the pop quiz. Next chance for you to win. Well, tomorrow at this time. Just plan on winning the prizes. All the info about our shows, that's just one of them. I know it's not till October. Grab it in the concert section with the KLH app or WKLH.com. Heart on the way, Deep Purple in about 15, and Guns N' Roses.
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2: 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Crazy. That's what's going on. That's the theme. Bob Watke. He got it started. His idea. He gets the credit, and so do you, because you've been adding to this list.
3: Yeah, hey, that's Craig.
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2: Yeah, what do you got?
3: Diamond Dave, going crazy.
2: 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All right, he'll be at Summerfest June 20th, just so you know. Here we go.

0: 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Neil Young and Crazy Horse. 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
1: Can I add to the list, possibly?
0: Of course, yeah, go ahead, man.
1: What about some brain damage?
0: Yes. Who is it?
1: Awesome. This is Ben from Fox Point.
0: Benny boy!

It's a crazy themed list. 96.5 KLH. Bob Watke came up with the idea. If you're listening, Bob, look at the brain on Bob. People are adding up, piling on this list. It's a great idea. So simple, but beautiful. Stone cold crazy on 96.5 KLH.

0: The crazy list. I'm not done, though, because we're getting so many requests. By the way, that was by far the most requested song to add to the list. Quiet Riot. Calvin. Calvin with a K, a.k.a. Yahoo. Thanks for all the suggestions and the text. Earl, in Watertown, I have yours. That's going to be an extra to kick off the Nonstop Rock, an extension of the crazy theme for the list. And I have one more that I want to put in there. Put it in there, man. Before the 5 o'clock funnies. Tomorrow, it's a Crayola list. That's what Tommy Stoffel in Campbellsport. So it's just colors, which is, man, again, simple but extraordinarily easy for you to add to in real time at 4 o'clock. Start thinking about it. You can get ahead of the situation with the open mic feature, the KLH app, the creative planning talk and text line, 414-799-1965. But a couple of more crazies before the funnies.
1: What? Dave Coombs, Doreen, and Marcus.
2: The officer eventually located the 25-year-old asleep in his car. His smoke break had turned into a lengthy nappy nap. Smoking the jazz cabbage. That's a new one.
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2: Has a tendency to do that. This really wasn't his day, as further investigation would reveal he was wanted by the Milwaukee County Sheriff's Department for unpaid baby daddy money. Talk about a rude awakening. Went from smoking a blunt and taking a snooze to ending up in handcuffs for a warrant and drug possession.
3: That guy hit for the cycle there.
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0: Now, comedian Shang Wang, do you have a no-shoe policy at your house? We sort of do when it's convenient, and here's that situation.
4: I try to maintain a no-shoe policy at my place, but it's not 100%. Sometimes you have to bend. Every now and then you'll be in a rush. You got your shoes on. You already stepped outside. Then you realize you forgot your wallet. But you don't have time to do the whole thing again. So it's about to be a special occasion. You're going in with your shoes on today. But you don't walk regularly. You go back in your place like the floor is lava. You like... It looked crazy, but it's all backed by science. You know what you're doing. You take wide steps to minimize the points of contamination. You stay on the balls of your feet to minimize the surface area. And you're moving quickly because 3-second rule. These are the games you play when you're an anxious person pretending you have control in your life.
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0: Hey, we got a couple from Stevie Wonder coming up.
1: Yeah.
0: It's his birthday. Therefore, classic pair. At least two from Stevie on the way. 25 minutes or so on KLH.

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Everything you missed, newest podcast. And then tomorrow, Chef is on the show. Chef Fecker, you should hang out.

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1: 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Yeah. Up close. The KLH artist profile.
0: All right, it's Pink Floyd, and you could see Britt Floyd. 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
1: Barbara. 96.5 KLH setting up the classic pair. Righty Rock.
2: I enjoyed the crazy list. I must say that first.
1: Man, I gotta say, Bob Wuttke, he launched it, and then everybody just creativity off the charts.
2: Just kept going after the break and everything. It was awesome.
1: I had to throw in Psycho Killer. That was mandatory for me anyway.
2: Oh, yeah.
1: All right, Stevie Wonder, happy birthday. What do you got? There's a few songs to pick from.
2: I would love to hear Sir Duke.
1: Yeah.
2: Okay. My mom bought that 45 for me back when I was a kid, and every time I hear that song, I think of her.
1: Oh, yeah.
2: Because, you know, for obvious reasons, but it's just a great song. That whole album, Songs in the Key of Life, is one of my all-time favorite albums.
1: Plus, it has all the style, so many different treatments on there. So, yeah, good pick.
2: I mean, I Wish, Love's in Need of Love Today, Knocks Me Off My Feet, Isn't She Lovely? All that stuff's on that album. I was thrilled when you announced that you were doing this. I'm going, oh, man, awesome.
1: Yeah, we got to do it. It's just, I know he's not, quote, classic rock, but, man, it's 2026. No, we got to do better than that.
2: And he's a legend.
1: What you said. Yes, E-Rock. All right. Thank you, bud. KLH.
3: Come on, see what's going on.
1: On it. Timmy White.
4: All right. So I think it's a good, funny story. So
1: okay.
4: On the last Pearl Jam record, one of the best songs on there is a song called Waiting for Stevie.
1: Huh.
4: And I was like, I'm like, I wonder what that's all about. So I looked it up. Waiting for Stevie. So Eddie Vedder did a solo record right before that album. And

0: And Elton John was on there. Ringo Starr was on there. The two guys from the Chili Peppers, the other two were on there. And Stevie Wonder played harmonica on one of those songs. That day, he was scheduled to show up at like 4 in the afternoon. He showed up like 7 hours later. Play his harmonica piece. And they said, Stevie, look, they said, Stevie, what happened? You were supposed to be here at like 4 o'clock. And he said, oh, I'm sorry, guys. I drove right by it and I didn't see the building. What a great answer. So he did his harmonica part and he was out the door.
1: I guess that's a good excuse.
0: Yeah, while they were waiting 7 hours, they wrote, Waiting for Stevie.
2: Now I'm going to listen to that song so I can replay that story in my head. All right, but what about the pair? What are you doing? We're waiting for your pick, Timmy.
0: Sir Duke today.
2: Another funny thing. Well, you and E-Rock, full transparency, you and E-Rock picked the same song. 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
5: All right, it wasn't even close. Everybody I talked to wants to hear this one from Stevie Wonder. By the way, happy birthday, Stevie Wonder. That's why it's two from him.

0: 96.5 KLH. Classic pair, Stevie Wonder, because happy birthday, Stevie. I wish there was more time. I would play a ton more. But tomorrow is, well, something I would say different. CeCe DeVille celebrating her birthday. We'll go double poison at 5:35. Think about it. By the way, if you ever think I have a classic pair idea, no, I'm not going to reach out. You should reach out. There's several different ways to do it. Create your own classic pair, just like we do with the list. And I've had people put together all kinds of interesting factoids and create their own classic pair, two songs from the same artists, or you've got one solo and one from when they were in a different band. We make up the rules as we go. Sometimes there's room for three. Put it together. Research, or maybe just know off the top of your head, you got a couple of ways. The open mic feature, the KLH app, the creative planning talk and text line, 414-799-1965. The two from Poison tomorrow. 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A little bit after 6, Def Leppard is going to launch it. Stevie Ray, soon.
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I told you the cats are welcome. You obviously heard it. That's why you uploaded. Thank you, William. William K. Rescues Cheddar and Cassie, brother and sister, and they're actually affectionate. Sometimes cats aren't. I don't know if you knew this. Oh, and then these cats are staring into your soul. Or maybe they're just waiting for treats. That's what it is. They're being bribed in the picture right now. It makes for a great shot, though. 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They're helping us with our Daily Dog page. All animals welcome. Proof when you see two cats. Then upload yours. You got a dog? What are you doing? Upload soon.

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0: Fred Klett is in the house, and you brought a special guest with you today.
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1: Okay, and what happened?
2: 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On the way here.
0: Assuming that's the truth, by the way, before you introduce who's here instead of Dave, I have a limerick for you on National Limerick Day. There once was a man named Fred, whose comedy routines kill you dead. His last name is Klett. He works with no net, and Dave Luzak is still home in bed. He lied to you.
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0: people.
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0: 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When I'm put into a situation where I have to pay more than I want to, and I don't have a choice, it's something I have to buy.
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0: 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You know the Saturday one is going to sell out a lot quicker because people know they're going to be home on a Sunday night, which is really... 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